0: just wanted to call you to tell you I love you.
1: Oh, I love you too.
0: I miss you already.
1: Oh, that's so sweet. What's going on?
0: I'm just writing songs, my mom's song.
1: Oh.

I'm sorry. I don't want to be an emperor. I don't want to rule or conquer anyone. I should like to help everyone if possible. We all want to help one another. Human beings are like that. We want to live by each other's happiness, not by each other's misery. We don't want to hate and despise one another. In this world, there's room for everyone. The good earth is rich and can provide for everyone. The way of life can be free and beautiful. But we have lost the way. Greed has poisoned men's souls, has barricaded the world with hate, has goose-stepped us into misery and bloodshed. We have developed speed, but we have shut ourselves in. More than machinery, we need humanity. More than cleverness, we need kindness and gentleness. Without these qualities, life will be violent, and all will be lost.

Do not despair. The misery that is now upon us is but the passing of greed, the bitterness of men who fear the way of human progress. The hate of men will pass and dictators die. And the power they took from the people will return to the people. You, the people, have the power to create machines, the power to create happiness. You, the people, have the power to make this life free and beautiful, to make this life a wonderful adventure. Then in the name of democracy, let us use that power. Let us all unite. Let us fight for a new world. A decent world that will give youth a future and old age a security. By the promise of these things, brutes have risen to power, but they lie. They do not fulfill their

from the north side of Dublin, called the U2, formerly the Hype. This is our new song.

Each of us has a story of how we got here tonight. Larry, Edge, Adam and myself, we grew up on the north side of Dublin in the 1970s. Now, Ireland in the 70s wasn't the happiest place. There was the Troubles, north and south, but there were all kinds of troubles on our island that had nothing to do with sectarianism, like no jobs, everyday stuff, like the troubles in a family home, sons

father, he didn't take me too seriously, because he could see I was doing a very good job of that myself. But he gave me a lot of advice, and I can still hear his voice in my head, especially when I sing.

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You see, Bob thought that to dream was to be disappointed. He didn't want that for me. So tonight, I want to thank him for his patience. And more than that, I want to say to my father, I'm sorry.

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And you know, it's just great to get out of the house.

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0: That is the edge. So, we're transported back in time. It's 1990 in the city of Berlin. The wall had come down everywhere but Hansa Studios, where we are recording Achtung Baby. In fact, in Hansa Studios, the walls are going up. We can't agree on anything. Where to eat, what to eat, who to eat. Brian Eno, well, he's checking. Do we really need these utensils to eat? And I want to say in his company in Berlin tonight, Brian Eno built the table that we sit around. Thank you, Brian. Flood killed a wild boar. Daniel Lama made us stage gear out of the hide. You weren't born. But it's a beautiful thing that you're building this city. Thank you for allowing us to come back and tell you our story of how we got here. We came here not really to find ourselves, but rather to get lost. Young men sometimes need to get lost.

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Crazy U2 fans. 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I saw my father's face. I kind of got a fright when I realized that he was a showman too. And I'd watched him putting on and off his makeup as a child. And I know he loved you. And now I finally know and understand that he loved me. Thanks for sticking with me. I love you.

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1: Why are you walking away? Adam Clayton, first manager of U2, first to believe we could be here tonight. That's Larry Mullen Jr. right there. He started this band. Blame him. Never played better. And this is The Edge. And might I say, and an incredible person as well as player you are. I know, 'cause I go on holidays with them. I go on holidays with them. In the 90s, the whole band used to go on holidays together. That's true. In the 90s, that didn't feel mad. As mad as it sounds to me right now. The 90s was kind of our experimental phase. The big experiment was how to be in a band and have families. So we took some time off. We went with our buckets and spades down the south of France. Very fancy. But we just listened to each other. We listened to music. We listened to each other, our partners. And maybe more importantly than all, we listen to our children. We listen to our kids teaching us how to grow up. Sort of. Anyway, we're there, looking out on the Mediterranean lake, pretending to be a sea. The Mediterranean, what a scene. What a beauty.

us from the smoke and ashes. Blessed are the Berliners, because they crept from the ruins and just got on with their day. Blessed are the white taxis and the women who drive them. Blessed are the Weissbier makers and the Weissbier drinkers. Blessed are the birds in the zoo and the birds in the Bergheim. And blessed is the blue above the Europe we share. And may those yellow stars never fall upon our heads. Blessed is Berlin. Gesegnet ist Berlin. A great European city. The city of Bertolt Brecht, Max Ernst, Marlene Dietrich, Wim

Thank you. Thank you, thank you. Dankeschön. Please, please give it up for some women who are really taking over the world right now. The women who run Red, Deb Duggan, and Deb Duggan is here, Sheila Roach. The women who run the One Campaign, Gail Force-Smith, Katie Stalp is here. All the women in the Poverty is Sexist choir. Anna Luce, Soak, there's a whole bunch of incredible women. And thank you also. Ashley Judd is here for her leadership across so many areas, it's hard to name them. Ashley Judd in the house. Great actor, great person. Now, you know these are strange times. But we don't agonize, we organize. Isn't that right? It turns out sticking together is the thing. Is that not right, Edge? Is that not right, Larry? Is that not right, Adam? I told you the band couldn't see eye to eye when we were recording Acton Baby and Hansa Studios here in 1990. We sort of run out of love with the U2 project. It can happen. And Berlin was a big turnaround for us because we wrote a song that we really, really, really needed to hear. And the song is called One.